0: Do you have any calls for missing underage for the name of David Jr.? Date of birth 6/14/02 anywhere in the city.
1: Uh-huh.

Okay, okay. Yeah, CDC, we're on location 3-4-5.

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1: what do you have out there?
2: Water service, I'll give you the address when we get there.

0: ありがとうございました。こんにちは、いつ。
1: おはよう。
0: Yeah, it's going to be tricked by owner, but just have the supervisor be aware it's an autistic child because he keeps on trying to get under him once in a while. So it might come out again. You want to leave that mirror unit for the new year, and the mirror units are over the warrants rooms?
1: That's your mirror one.
2: Leave your mirrors, we just want to have the back covered.
0: Yeah, we'll try to turn around the system back.
1: Okay. Was one you heard him come up?

0: 7P34.
1: Whenever it's an out here, number 8.
0: Two four seven.
1: Copy, set the location at 334.
0: 9 7 8 11.

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1: Can you hear me that?
0: 1-1-6-4-4.
1: Calling now.
0: Come right here.
1: Yes,
0: I'm looking.

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1: 316319.
0: Can you drop me a GDP 81 South 1? 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

0: Southshore Maryland.
1: Southshore Maryland.
0: We're just going to be knocking at 1522 Croatan. C-R-O-A-T-A-N, please.
1: What's your location?
0: I'm here with Keith.

0: 3 Andy, is everyone accounted for? 315 pound.
1: Everybody's here? We're all good, thank you.
2: Anyone non-location for office workers in? Just being anyone non-location for office workers in, that was not great.

0: Queen 13, you can drop that ad as well.
1: This is 17, this is Fresh Fruit 1.
2: He's Fresh Fruit
1: 1. Yeah, that's Fresh Fruit 1, our way is Crowd Dispersed. And we're the first Fresh Fruit 1 is hard. You can really leave it at our phone bridge.
2: 315. That's correct. Where did you leave your vehicle?
1: Yeah, I got them. It's 312 and 315. I went straight down on it.
0: 315, I'm looking back in the car. So clear, I'll be up later. Thank you. Thank you.
2: Okay.
1: I got both the cars in there.
0: Transit 17th District Unit, thank you very much.

0: 最小医生。
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0: 26
1: Items worth 10 foot on 26.
2: Whatever, you make that a report of 591. He's not on location, correct?
1: That's correct.
2: Okay.
3: One

0: Josh, you're my one there, we go.
1: I'm from the district. I'm from the district. I'm from the district. I'm from the district. I'm from the district. I'm from the district. I'm from the district. I'm from the district. I'm from the district. I'm from the district. I'm from the district. I'm from the district. I'm from the district. I'm from the district. I'm from the district. I'm from the district. I'm from the district. I'm from the district. I'm from the district. I'm from the district. I'm from the district. I'm from the district. I'm from the district. I'm from the district. I'm from the district. I'm from the district. I'm from the district. I'm from the district. I'm from the district. I'm from the district. I'm from the district. I'm from the district. I'm from the district. I'm from the district. I'm from the district. I'm from the district. I'm from the district. I'm from the district. I'm from the district. I'm from the district. I'm from the district. I'm from the district. I'm from the district. I'm from the district. I'm from the district. I'm from the district. I'm from the district. I'm from the district. I'm from the district. I'm from the district. I'm from the district. I'm from the district. I'm from the district. I'm from the district.

0: Yeah, it feels like 9 dealer.
1: Can I get a view numbers reading 1510 South Washington? I'm occupied White Buick, Black Rose, Park, and Rest is right.

0: Flashes have on.
1: That one.
0: Awesome. Can I get two seconds on this? Can I get that over here?

0: 1723, complainant is no longer on location, becoming a clandestine from.
1: Okay. Tell us where you tackle on numbers are 480, 44, and 45.

0: Yes, ma'am. Can you ask the USS if maybe 6 months passion of human disease and then hold me up, please?
1: Three one four two seven.

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1: That's
0: right, man. That's right, man. I guess it's walking with 600 700 800 kilos.

0: Yes, I first have you in the DC over there.
1: Three one four two eight.

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0: Number 12.
1: 112.
0: Yeah, that's number 12. I don't know where it's going to be. 1630. Creighton Place. Okay, I'm back.

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0: Yeah, we should not react at all.

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0: fight for the Gator, group of juveniles yelling and fighting. So what do
1: I saw him.
0: Someone to back him?
1: Yep.

0: Back one with you, trying to come over. Yeah, 7 carriers hunting a group of juveniles fighting.
1: Cruise appreciate you driving there.
0: Flashback 9.
2: Captain.
0: Yeah. 326.
2: Yeah, 9 minutes.

0: 8:15.
1: The
0: federal court has been passing. I want to really note that gentleman. He's highly decayed. I put the report. He's not much better. He's a human in the very court. But
1: I was right with that.

0: Isn't that the business?
1: Somebody just put her in the next room. Rory, you're in the next room. Go see what it is. Yeah, you're okay. Alright, so I should pick up my phone here.
0: Thank you.

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1: One for B2.
0: Call numbers for security check with 27 Jackson.

personality even tickets in. So, male and female armed is fewer, highway male is possibly armed with no flash. In the center, there's 18 tickets in, so male and female armed is fewer highways, the male is possibly armed with no flash.

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1: Radio, you said you had an image there, I guess, on that location.
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1: All right, thank you.

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0: 2146.
1: Out there on 18th Street for a Hispanic female, possibly on a knife.
0: Thank you, sir.
1: New Hispanic person on 143 at South 18th, slow down. 17th, 143 at South 18th, slow down.
0: Thank you.

0: What command?
1: What commands?
0: You sure 122 is ready?
1: That's correct.
0: I'm looking at 2200 Oregon Home Depot.
1: Okay, too. Meet one command at Home Depot.

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1: Chewing that, right?
0: Yeah, I was in the temperature in one, and the neighborhood got the main car, the all cars on location.
1: Okay.

0: get to 50. This is the third part. We're going to see if it. So you're over 1,000. Anybody buy all this? Yeah, I don't get it.
1: Gauge 1-18-3, can resume. Press 1 17, press gun 1438 South 18 South Cabinet, SND. 17, press gun 1438 South 18 South Cabinet.

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0: customized zone theme custom progress 2130 South Chihuahua. Black ones, 2 miles, one with gray sweats and a black hoodie, second with black sweats and a black hoodie. The first size is on the direction. In the 17th progress 2130 South Street, Chihuahua. 2 black ones, 2 miles, one with black hoodie, gray sweats, second with a black hoodie and black sweats. The first size is on the direction.
1: 17th 12.

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1: that. Let's call it one.

on Paradise Paloma. Two black males, right now, black clothing, and says,

0: 17, 23, not 11, and then the one was really 12, 52 south, 33. And he came in with the streets, there's some construction debris on sidewalk at this location. And we're going to go 18, 26 south, 28.
1: 14, 26 south, 28.
2: 32.

0: I'm a car stop, 1300 Washington Avenue. I'm going to be in the Jersey Turnpike and ready.
1: Good.
0: Okay.
1: All
0: right, 444-60 Victor. Black Hyundai Elantra, number 9.
1: Okay. 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
0: I'm going to ask you from Brandon Beckinsale.

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1: I guess there's an ongoing problem, so I assume it's a neighbor.
0: Well, we'll see. Thank you.

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1: Can I get numbers check on that 23?
0: 1-4-2-6.
1: No one at 14-26 out to 8, call police. In this round, I'm in the 31st.

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1: Can I get numbers check on the 23?
0: 1426.
1: No one at 1426 out to wait, call police. In this round, I'm in a congrats.

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1: That's true.
2: 17th
1: Prison Streaming, 1518 South 31st, Philadelphia.
2: 17th Prison Streaming, 1518 South 31st, Philadelphia.
1: 20, so far there's nothing going on in the window, so we're getting the answer.

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0: I get a supervisor, please?
1: 7923.
0: I'm running. I've left unattended. We don't see anyone on the windows. And we're ready to answer. 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

0: 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That's very important.
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0: job. Yeah, that's part of the survival. Just for the actress, David D.C. is over there.
1: 31435. 31435.

0: 7TY.
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2: That's me, I need to see it, but mom's coming off now.
1: Something
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1: 17 morning, Christian.
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1: Appreciate it.

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1: What kind of calls about 1,800 pound shark? Clear it for me, Harry.
0: Appreciate that, then.
1: Hey, we are at 391, just going to await Nissan Central on accident.

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1: 7-6-4-9-6-4, you can tell it down.
0: Receive.
1: I believe that may be the mirror at the area. Have you decayed? I got 44 in the vehicle. Old male, with a blue hoodie.
0: I received 331.
1: I'm 31 received.
0: Seventeen 34.

0: pretty grateful.
1: So you can make that third free to have the love vision. 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
0: Appreciate it.

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0: 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Got a call, back, 1723. Thank you. 126.
1: What do I need to do with?
0: Appreciate it.

0: Obviously, there probably has issues, 2300 20 TV issues, and hold the power to these people, they want to
1: appreciate it.

0: 17 morning.
1: 17 morning.
0: He's a friend who's already in a vehicle or do you want to put?
1: It doesn't say there's no flash

Green Siegel, for a suicidal black man in Holloway, planning to shoot himself but not the fatal homeless. Green refers to his friend to Green Siegel, suicidal black man, planning to shoot himself but not the fatal homeless.

0: 3rd District, that's Progress, 1602 South Columbus, Lala. Black male and blue sweatshirt, no clothing, to walk down, unknown direction. Reading a 3rd, that's Progress, 1602 South Columbus, Lala. Black male, blue sweatshirt, took items, walked out, unknown direction.
1: Hey, command, you made that report up.
0: Good, thank you.
1: 1723. 1723. It's going to be an idea. The owner states, I was just holding a lock. Probably that's why they called police.
0: Okay, receive.
1: And there's no signs of any enforcement.
0: Okay, receive.
1: Full vandalism.
2: So, has anybody ever seen that?
3: Pulling up on 7th Street, the mountains are dispersed. So continue with me out.
0: Okay, receive. Just give me a volume. You need an additional.
3: Receive. 25, you can go me.
0: 25, okay. We're gone, 12:25, shock. They all, everybody banging on the door, I'm gone, the freaking no leave. We're in the third person, I'm gone, 12:25, shock, everybody banging on the door, she's no leave, he's on.
2: Thank you.

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Good morning, everyone. I'm using 322 car.

0: Three Sierra.
1: Three three Sierra. 126. 126. All right, we got 3-4. 3-4, favor the area. 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Signature to the restaurant.
0: Okay, receive ticket.

0: 480 Victory.
1: Just continue on the surface.
0: Okay.

Thank you, Uncle Fred. This is Shuva. I'm going for coming out for us in Fitzwater. We've responded multiple times already. There was a stolen male's highly intoxicated. Just can't find it. But should we get a meter further?

0: I talked to him this morning, asked him for the tag, he got upset, he didn't know it, he walked off. So, it's hard to know you can make it up front if you don't want to know that.
1: Okay, receive 3-point.
2: Alright, 3-point, just make it further with the rest of the night, thank you.

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1: Hey, reference to that Cadillac that she put a gun in there. He's literally a half a block away from the car. So he just disregarded any of the call service there.
0: Okay, I got you.

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1: You know which bridge? 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
1: This is for the chief, thank you.
0: I did check the cloud, I didn't see anything there, I'll check the house right now.

0: morning in UMUSO. 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
1: Receive, good morning.

0: My third district, burglary in progress, 1904 is house 7. Group of juveniles broke in on the first floor. It's being the third. Burglary in progress, 1904 south 7. Group of juveniles broke in on the first floor.
1: Thank you.
2: Advise, please.
0: Proceed, just keep three more in, boss.

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1: 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It's going to be at Barton, Castor Street, 17 underscore, and happy birthday.
0: Precious.

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0: 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Yes, you can put me available and have a happy birthday.
1: Good morning. Thank you.

0: 3 is supposed to be 2.
1: 3 is supposed to be 2.
0: Good evening. Hold me out, first district. District assignment, please. Happy birthday.
1: Appreciate you. I got you. Thank you. Off the chain.
0: What is the world?

0: sir.
1: Good morning, sir. Can I have the address phone? It is pressing and have a good day.
0: Appreciate it, thanks. I'm calling back 383 in this. Thank you.
1: You can drop your call and happy birthday.
0: Where is she next?

0: 322. 322. 22, actually. Yeah, there's a cross in there. Of course, I'll come out and see them, but...
1: I'm not sure why they put that address in. It looks like it's 1800 tacoms from the map, but it's for a female walking through traffic.
0: Oh, it's in the internet.
1: Okay, receive.

0: 1-2-0.
1: 1-2-2.
0: Is there a bad video up?
1: Appreciate that, call everything at 122.
2: 121, MVG will be up in a minute.
1: Appreciate it, thanks.
3: Well, I'm not fired up, good morning.
1: Well, I'm listening for.
3: 112, you can set up.
1: 112, okay.

0: Well, I really have not seen anything so far, but can you contact Naval Police and let them know what that flash is for the miners? Why did they live at that property?
1: Okay, Richie, I'll give them a call.

0: 333.
1: 333.
0: 对，so you can make this investment and can you also get on at the same location, investigate other numbers? Thank you.
1: Appreciate it.

0: 322.
1: This thing was giving me a hard time. She's on the sidewalk now. So, just clearing on me.
0: Okay, Richard.

0: I'm just waiting for this. Yeah, I'm on right now. I'm towards the water.
1: I'll keep hoping. Dave, what direction are we looking at?

0: I will turn it on. Okay, let's see. Let's just get it fulfilled. Maybe one number one. So they're aware of it as well.
1: Okay, I'm behind the line right now. It's just taking me to where she thinks they are. But, I don't think anyone actually told me they need anything, so I would just be aware of that.
0: Okay, receive.
2: 2-4
0: 1-2-2, okay.

0: Yes, it's in here. Liver police leave here at 9 at the Adams area.
1: Okay, receive that, sir.
0: What's this one, sir?
1: 1723.
0: Why are you showing me a vehicle to a cell when you look at that?
1: Receive, good morning. Call the same line, the same party, please.

0: CC, we've had a contact with our females. But right now, they're all on private property. They're not trying to work anything. We'll see what that is.
1: Okay, receive.

0: Thanks for now. I'll meet you guys.
1: Thank you.
0: Okay, Richard.

0: 16 by 1000 miles. You show me the motorway now.
1: 7315, say it more.
0: Thank you, sir.
1: Second class.
0: Yeah, check numbers for 1300 at French 50.
1: Resume.

0: Do you need, do they need additional data?
1: Still there, Admiral Perry.
2: Yeah, just have them come over,
1: Okay, 112.
0: I'm sorry,

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0: South Pole. 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
1: Please have your word.
0: Three, 14, okay.

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1: Vandalism, progress, 419 Bainbridge, for mail graffiti at the construction site.
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0: First standby, 3rd District, reported on shots, 3rd and Shunk. It's a text and 911 call, one shot heard, nothing seen. Being in the 3rd, reported on shots, 3rd and Shunk, one shot heard, nothing seen.
1: You still out here, 95,

0: Clayton.
1: Let me clear most of this up. Ricky's just going to get messed up right now. What's he doing?
0: Rissy. Sorry, did I have anyone heading over to the
1: burger
0: shop?
1: Beautiful, we need to go to the shop for you.
0: Thank you.
1: $50 for that one, but I have two sets from there, kind of, please.
0: Rissy.

0: 25 M is Jackson. Can you hold me up, SCP teacher?
1: I sure can.

0: Yeah, but nothing showing. No seeing any approach. Make your best plan on this.
1: Receipt. You just responded to the 3rd District for gunshots at 3rd and Shonky. We resume the compound. That's the 4th gunshot, 3rd District. 3rd and Shonky. We resume the compound.

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0: 35/35。
1: Thank you.

0: Right now, those numbers are 48075, 48075.
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That's 31447.

0: Patrick, emergency pie, one for the person with a gun, 1225 Shunk Street, probably a white male, black clothing, armed, banging on the rear door, that's the third district, person with a gun, 1225 Shunk Street, probably a white male, black clothing, armed with a firearm, banging on the rear door, now Colorado State Police was out the earliest, he's been returned at the present.
1: Thank you. 31.

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0: One more, please. So, see that? Find me out first, find out first, please. I got you should be good to go.
1: Thank you. 7-8-15, Grand Traffic, I'm just going to check 2131 Post Street.
0: I sure can.
1: I'm sorry, I'll be back.
0: Perfect.

0: Thank you. Hi. This is Jose for me. 911, 3100 testing us. This is also me. 28 and testing us at the end of the stop. Harry Fisher, Josh, 4655. So you can read this in the
1: You're
0: 2800
1: passing on
0: 1 to 10. And then I'm currently on my 3100 passing on the bridge. I'm going to be Mary Victor John 4657 PHZ. So contact me at Blue Dodge 1 out of 3.
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1: Receiving 113, this comes through for 2013-4-8331. Good until February of next year. Registered 2021 East Bangor Street here in Philadelphia. No one so far.

Just going back to a Sharif Jones. Life is good until 2029. No one so far. 538 Snyder Avenue.

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0: 14, could you guys fire into the second at Bainbridge? 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
1: Unfortunately.
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1: I'm

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0: is resuming discussion at the end of this.
1: Richard Spielbauer, 3-4, break in at 1225 Shunk Street. Now say someone trying to break in. That's 1225 Shunk Street, someone breaking in. 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
0: 331. Thank you.

0: Hamburger, Mary, I'm doing that.
1: Yes, it is coming back in full status. I'll drop it there on CMDT.
0: Thank you, Mitch.
1: No problem.

0: The first district emergency pride one report of person standing at 17th and Snyder. It's going to be outside the bar for a male assaulted by a group. Rescue visitors, that's repeating in the first district. Person standing at 17th and Snyder. It's going to be outside the bar for a male assaulted by a group. Rescue visitors, that's a further.
1: Thank you.

0: 13.
1: Houston, respond to first district person, Schooner 17 to Snyder, slow down. This is first district person, Schooner 17 to Snyder, slow down.

0: Can you tell me where 1600 South 33rd is?
1: Are you making an investigation? This is nothing that's going on out here. Moving inside at the school. Yes, sir.
2: We should find the first district person standing at 17th and Snyder. We zoned on founded. As the first district person standing at 17th and Snyder, we zoned on founded. Receive these caution. We just got another call for it as well. We're on location with 1733, 1637.
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0: 331.
1: Yes, ma'am, you're signing this individual. You just make this an F-prime.
0: Just signing this individual, someone breaking in 1225 Chunk Street, and we're going to go down it. That's the third district, someone breaking in 1225 Chunk Street, and we're going to go down it.

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1: Please.

0: Hi, stand by the 3rd District Emergency Pride, one reported theft in progress at Broad and Passmore. 72 males taking tires from a gray Honda Accord. As repeating, 3rd District, theft in progress, Broad and Passmore. 2 males taking tires from a gray Honda Accord. That's a further.
1: 39.

0: 过去的事儿。
1: 但是。
0: Okay.
1: Okay. Okay. Okay. Okay. Okay. Okay. Okay. Okay. Okay. Okay. Okay. Okay. Okay. Okay. Okay. Okay. Okay. Okay. Okay. Okay. Okay. Okay. Okay. Okay. Okay. Okay. Okay. Okay. Okay. Okay. Okay. Okay. Okay. Okay. Okay. Okay. Okay. Okay. Okay. Okay. Okay. Okay. Okay. Okay. Okay. Okay. Okay. Okay. Okay. Okay. Okay. Okay. Okay. Okay. Okay. Okay. Okay. Okay. Okay. Okay. Okay. Okay. Okay. Okay. Okay. Okay. Okay. Okay. Okay. Okay. Okay. Okay. Okay. Okay. Okay. Okay. Okay. Okay. Okay. Okay. Okay. Okay. Okay. Okay. Okay. Okay. Okay. Okay. Okay. Okay. Okay. Okay. Ok

0: That's just your fattest crap.
1: Three, four, three, okay.

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Can you please?

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0: 15-17-15, you take a point on Highway 25th in Washington. Group fighting, possibly in reference to an accident.
1: Okay. Thank you.

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1: 111, okay. 1724.
0: Excuse me, how's the accident?
1: Okay, receive any injuries?
0: Well, we're probably going to need those.
1: Okay, receive. One 21, okay.

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1: 113. Center here, I'll get the number of the
0: Mission. 116.
2: 116, can I give you a New Jersey tag? You can run it.
0: Sure, you proceed.
2: Victor 81, Victor. Tom, that's the name. She's the best with a simple Honda Accord. They were related to the job. Four tires were taken, and also the handle of the driver's side was broken.
0: Okay, received.
2: Okay.

0: 34, you going me out with 1713?
1: 1734, okay.
2: We're 16 RPS and continue on the
1: rock. 16, we're 16.

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Two trip numbers for 1500 Firefly Truth. Thank you.

0: Weather, this commercial for a while around in South Columbus at Duncan Audible Production. We had a third commercial for a while around in South Columbus at Duncan Audible Production.
1: Please, we can make that a flavor. We can come down on every day.
0: Let's see, we'll have this one. Everybody out. Hey, Lauren, Duncan, 11 Columbus coming back out. Comes out every single night. Should we make it fair?
1: Moving out there tonight, yeah.
0: No, not on our shift.
1: Let's go ahead one more time. And after that, it's, better.
0: Three 3.5 is your back lights.
1: Thank you.

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1: What do you have to give call?
0: Receive 25, this is caution.

0: 1755.
1: 1755. Negative, that accept that. Give the location of St. Anthony, please, receipt.
0: Okay, receipt. Caution, monitor station, person the weapon 1629, right near Tulsa Domestic. No white male violating a PFA, circling the block in that black Maserati, possibly on with a knife. Speaking of first person with a weapon 1629, right near. No white male violating a PFA, circling the block, black Maserati, possibly on with a knife.
2: Contact.
1: Welcome.
3: Welcome.
0: Appreciate it.

0: 1714.
1: 1714.
0: All right, give me a number two. It's going to be the last five out here. I'll give you more information.
1: Okay, receive.
0: Give me 1 second. Let me get it. Is that wrong?
2: Okay.

0: 15338 is the center of the other one's going to be 279607-63. It's going to be a silver Toyota RAV4 for Pennsylvania, Harry Robert Charlie 3827.
1: Okay, receive.

0: Okay, thanks.
1: Do you have any reason to make contact with the complaints?
0: Won't make any contact with the complaints.
2: No.
0: I want there to be antennas.
1: Okay,

0: play.
1: You want to stop the rest of the river?
0: I think we'll stop the river. Any further sister call on location over there with anyone's help?
1: Nothing, see, there's nothing showing in our area.
0: Okay, receive one, Andy.
1: Okay, receive.

0: Eastern Bonfire District. Coming out of the beta was in progress. Over 100 Mifflin, two males wearing all black, attempting to break into a vehicle. They arrived in a silver Honda. Being in the third, major was in progress. 1100 Mifflin, two males wearing all black, attempting to break into a vehicle. They arrived in a silver Honda.
1: Very good. Pretty much.

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0: 16.
1: 16. 16. 16. 16. 16. 16. 16. 16. 16. 16. 16. 16. 16. 16. 16. 16. 16. 16. 16. 16. 16. 16. 16. 16. 16. 16. 16. 16. 16. 16. 16. 16. 16. 16. 16. 16. 16. 16. 16. 16. 16. 16. 16. 16. 16. 16. 16. 16. 16. 16. 16. 16. 16. 16. 16. 16. 16. 16. 16. 16. 16. 16. 16. 16. 16. 16. 16. 16. 16. 16. 16. 16. 16. 16. 16. 16. 16. 16. 16. 16. 16. 16. 16. 16. 16. 16. 16. 16. 16. 16. 16. 16. 16. 16. 16. 16. 16. 16. 16. 16. 16. 16. 16. 16. 16. 16. 16. 16. 16. 16. 16. 16. 16. 16. 16. 16. 16. 16. 16. 16. 16. 16. 16.

0: It's going to be going a lot, so I'm going to tell you, can I get the DC please?
1: Yeah, DC is going to be 302-73. 302-73.

0: 17-14.
1: 17-14.
0: DPA, that's an orange,
1: Receive.

0: Eagle 3.
1: 314.
0: Yeah, but, Eagle Charlie 11.
1: Proceed.
0: You can borrow the enemy 0003. She'll come back in a Honda CRV. Right side rear window smashed out.
1: Okay.
0: Vehicle has left seat.

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0: Andy 0003, and the owner comes back to that address, 719 Montrose.
1: Yeah, let me pass that to them.

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0: Received 17, 23, he's back.
1: Yeah, I'm over there. I'm not good, bro.
0: Received.

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2: 314, okay.

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3-0-8-9-4-8-0-8-9.

0: 12th Street, Columbia U-Haul, audible for storage, building B and street door, that's repeating in the 3rd District, commercial burglary alarm, 1015 South 12th Street at the U-Haul, for the audible for storage, building B, Barney, and the street door, not the front.
1: 204.

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0: 1714-1715. I have an investigated person at 502 South 21st Street. Going to be a white male on the highway going through a mental health crisis. Female complainant. Next time.
1: Thank you. 14 minutes.

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1: Still a medic over here. I announced, possibly indicated.
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0: through, it's becoming...
1: Yeah,

0: has been by the 1st District Emergency Call. You want to put someone breaking in 2324 South 25th for the unknown black male attempting to gain entry, female complaining inside. That's the 1st District, someone breaking in 2324 South 25th. Known black male attempting to gain entry, female complaining inside. That's the 1st.
1: Receiving location.
0: Receiving your cell phone testing.
1: Okay.

0: have in 24? Feeling stable condition, 914 transport ahead to Methodist Hospital, ATM.
1: Thanks. 1714, this one's going to be Medical 412, Pennsylvania, ATM.

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1: 12-14 South 21st Street, Deviation.

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Yeah, the trash wheel report, make it a phone.

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1: Receive 101.
0: Okay.

0: 31.
1: Yes, ma'am. I've completed the interview with the complainant. Yeah, he must apparently have GPS in the vehicle. He's saying it's currently at 3446 North Marshall Street. I'm in right there now.
0: Recent?

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0: Jordan?

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1: Alrighty.
0: License plate is Mary Sam Harry 6.
1: Over 60.
0: My apologies, Mary

0: tomorrow or come back next month. 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I can't do a comment.
1: Did you ever read it?
0: 2024.
1: Okay, we'll see you. Thank you.

0: 31.
1: Yes, ma'am. I'm currently at 900 Tioga Street. What district does this fall under?
0: At 900 Tioga?
1: Yes, ma'am.
0: East or west?

0: West Tide Oak, I'm sorry.
1: That's the 25th.
0: Okay, I've received that. There's a, there are halfway here.
1: Sorry, say that one more time.
0: Yes, ma'am. Here at this location, there's a vehicle obstructing the highway, and no one can get past. Can someone raise someone from the 25th that way and recover this?
1: Or is something different?
0: Someone came up to me and they told me it was obstructing the highway, but it's like right in the vicinity of everything, holding everything up.
1: Yeah, under.
0: Secure.
1: Yeah, they have a job on their board for it.
0: Okay, we'll see. Thank you very much.
1: Well. Wow.

0: morning, man. So you and your partner, if you want to use on 326, please take the line. That's how it means.
1: Using 326 car, make a home, 326 the Montes.

0: 31.
1: Yes, ma'am. We recovered the vehicle. 3032 North American Street. It's been completely vandalized. Can I get the DC number over here that way you can start the plane, please? Yes, ma'am. Mr. Kathleen's address.

0: 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Well, at Homeland Headquarters at the moment, have some equipment and your keys up there.
1: 8 months.

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0: Let's see.
1: First 917, Steph Marston and Morris were a person screaming, suicidal white female, brown hair, black pants. She was a whole bottle of pills, drove up in a white Mitsubishi Outlander, P-Tech, Larry, Victor, yesterday, 3103. Say she was driving towards the target. Repeating 17th, Marston and Morris were screaming, suicidal white female, brown hair, black pants. She was a whole bottle of pills, drove up in a white Mitsubishi Outlander, P-Tech, Larry, Victor, yesterday, 3103. She was driving towards the target. Never mind.

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1: Come on.

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1: It just says entry exit.

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0: 61.
1: Alright, that vehicle is in the tow file. They first reported there's a pending job for that same vehicle in the first for 2219 South 19. I'm waiting for MVAN to let me know any further information on that vehicle.
0: Yes, well, we'll follow through with these stories. Thanks.

motor vehicle. Are you on top 4001 Street? This is Raymond. What first off, you are green hoodie. West side is operating a black Mercedes. B-side of Nathan, Z-Rhythm, 48-55, attempting to hit female competitor vehicle. Next up.

0: 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Dear priorities, the hospital fees are working at 3rd and Snyder pending 49 minutes. No service on Medica and just certain schools pending an hour and 7.
1: I just want to receive that. 326. Hey, I'm going to hold this part. Can we pick it up from the other end of the hall?
0: Chris, just be advised you're coming a little bit low. Flash with the radio.

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1: Excuse me.
0: Alright, now it's going to be ping at William Ensign and more to complain. Police is out there.
1: Okay.

0: 拜。
1: 电话不能生病都已经开始。Yes, we will go to the special shelter, please.
0: Sure. Please,
1: Let's see. More facts.
2: 17-24. I'm doing that 1732 part.
0: Honestly, just let me know how you're turning yourself around. I'll just, like, have one, yeah.
2: That's it, please.
0: 33, could you all want that word for me? It's going to be 1053 on Sound and Momentum F1.
1: Yes, ma'am. Make that best for that.
0: Yeah, it's in the show.
1: I got it now, thank you.

0: 应该是对，但是我说
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0: 好，拜拜。

0: 17 Baker.
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0: Four eight zero nine nine.
1: Thank you, ma'am.
0: You're welcome.

0: Ready, huh?
1: Would we be able to get a call back for the code set up on board?
0: Third District, who I was... Okay, third District, who I... We got a call back for 332, Sheriff.
2: Okay, line up.
0: That was for your prior job. And then Malcolm Clayton, who's out of town, learned from a coworker that his front door is now open. I don't know where he got that information from.
1: Seriously, the front door is still closed.

0: Justine, good morning. You can show some there. 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
1: Good morning to you here. Sorry, sir.
0: You make this Juliet, and you drop them to Fulton's house.

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1: 1733,
2: should I have to locate a complaint?
1: Okay.

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1: Sorry, did I?
2: You have the reporter on the show.
0: Okay. You can get off this place I left as well.
1: Where's the library?

0: Pode ser.
1: Vamos lá, vamos, vamos, vamos.
2: Ah, vai.

0: third district school begins this morning. Yes, sir. Good morning. 777 South Road at KinderCare, third school for Helmuth Mountain site, receives and delays pending almost 2 hours.
1: Three, three, three, three.
0: So the unit is all back on.

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1: Thank you.
2: 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I'm currently at 24th floor.
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0: es una.
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0: Sí.

Alright, so my question time for you is also for communication advice on my student receives it. It's my job to offer my services to the man or finger on shortly. Any question, any situation may arise, do let 7:49 a.m.

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0: Good morning. He showed me in the B2 available. We'll be brought to Spider 6.4.

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0: 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Question 5.

0: That should be one.
1: We get two sets of numbers, straight to check. First one being 14 on Passion, and the second being 21 on two sets of numbers.

0: Bernie, we got a supervisor only from 238 more and we're first to responded, but I won't work today. Or yesterday.
1: I wonder when coming around was.
0: July 9th, or F.
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0: 01.
1: Yeah, Romeo 75. Mr. Nicholas, last up. What's up?
0: I'm at 914.
1: Thank you.

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1: 23.
0: 23, I'm gonna be on my way back from 3900 Richmond Street to HQ with 1732 calling out.
1: 33, can back up 34.

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0: Echo Mekong, Washington Davis, CBS, Colby, Lake, Female, Fox, Fox, Lorna, Green, Jake, and Red Pant. Toys with South Down was 2030.
1: 17, 13.
2: I'm going to go to the TJ Maxx.

0: Okay. That's good, guys. I know your radio, my NBC is not working.
1: Good morning. Call you on, please.

0: Cuckoo.
1: Can you swing back to 2300 South 5th? They need a correction on a ticket. PPA is on location.
0: Where's he?
2: 314.
1: 314.
2: Looks like the container moved to 6th and Bay. There's a good job in it.
1: Okay.
2: You may visit us for another day. Thank you, Mr. Dillon, but that's what there is. Thank you.
0: Thank you,
2: Pete.
1: 23.
0: Can you make a program like on 5 years?

0: Freetown 611 Queen Street. Tip our best friend, please, RK.
1: Oh, one. Location. Okay.

All right, in regards to this, FY17 15 picture of the deer, it's going to be heavy set, white female, green fuzzy coat, all black under that.

0: You know, we had a call there, but I can't even miss one. PA tag one there.
1: Go ahead.
0: Kate, Julia, Zebra, 1626, to come back to a wreck. Kia Optima, one Optima.

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2: Excuse me, Papa, I'm looking at this, print, then you can 2630, so then you got out of New York, I mean. And then, 719 Cantrell Street, you can make that DVD. And then you can drop down our local, once you get a chance, I'll be able to write you something.
0: Gotcha.

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0: Got it.
1: Somebody put it in the tab, and it's 9 6 6 correct, correct, correct, correct.

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0: Sim.
1: We've heard that the report storms have a reason to block that south number 9. Just out of TFM, the actors get numbers over there.

0: 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Ass chunk. Under 76.
1: Alright. Stand by. One, 1-4.
0: Hey,

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1: I don't have a number in the system for 430. You might want to switch over to J-Band, see if they can raise them over there.

0: 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They're going to be going down there. But please go for it. Turn on the field now.
1: Where you at?
0: Sorry, the field is there on our side. Just checking, possible amount of pressure.

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0: 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All cars standby, unless you have a priority, please.

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1: Can you hold myself and SF3 out on traffic post 1198 South Fifth Street?
0: 1198 South Number 5?
1: Yeah, that's correct.

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1: Is there like a bad address with this, best plan to leave

0: Mary, born in George, 3837, Chicken Back on a Bueller.
1: Okay. 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

0: 1990,
1: was for the 6566, registered to
0: 9036
1: North West Gale Street.
0: When's that registration expire?
1: Expired February
0: 2026.
1: That was thank you, ma'am.
0: 13.
1: Alright, you can clear me from this drop, and I believe you're 15th at 25th Street, if I'm not mistaken.
0: Can you confirm my location?
1: Yeah, we just went out of the regular. Maybe it goes back to 25th.

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1: 17.
0: Yes, sir. Sector progress 2131 south of the Walla. Doer is no longer on location. Can I make the report up, please?
1: Yes, ma'am. 579.
0: Thank you.

0: 出去了。
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7322. Can you change the number to 919 South 20th, Ohio, RCF, and hold it out, yeah, but it's on Providence.

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1: On the air location?
0: 2412 South Lincoln, reverse call.
1: Thank you.

0: Job change, so that's
1: Yeah, I mean, do the mass promo, can I get the numbers?
0: Yes, it's the 48118. 48118.
2: Okay, thanks. Joshua, my name is.
0: Hi,
2: Navy. Can I also meet a client in 1530 Washington Ave, if you have no case letters?

0: Yes, sir. Those numbers are going to be 30297, 30297, 17 Fisher, PA, they want.
1: Thank you.
0: Problem.
2: 326, she can just make this in this plan. You can get the 902 with no length of.

0: since Baltimore is at Honda, next flight was pinging it. You guys, you just let me know if I can help out for a job on the first one in Golden Eagle.
1: Oh, we're close.

0: that I don't have time to do it, correct?
1: That's correct.
0: Correct.
2: What do you need to ask?
1: He called back again for a stolen car report. Last seen last night.
2: Okay, what address is he at?
1: It's gonna be in the first. That's why I was asking if he needs to report with you guys, because I don't know why he's calling back then.
2: Yeah, we really missed a report, but we couldn't get more information from the third company, so we advised to make an additional one once you had more information.
1: Okay, gotcha, thank you.

0: Thank you very much, Chapter MVP. You want to follow up? If you could check your MVP final assignment, please.
1: Thank you.
0: Thank you much.

0: part of the show, so you can make this one extended and I'll use the previous numbers. That's amazing, thank you so much.
1: No problem.
0: One problem.

0: Very special for to repeat. Alright, you're next in, please. 3/14.
1: 826.

0: Yeah, I can hear back there. Do we have a wagon available? That's where we transport one of them. First district, kind of square wagon out walk with 17th.
1: Oh, we're going to shut it down.
0: Thank you. Question 14, one of them can't drive.

0: 15 to a female officer available for search.
1: Is that female officer available?
2: Yes, they're already moving the rabbit. Where is that thing?
1: Where is it?
2: This is thing. Can I give you some pads?
1: For
2: a photo, unable to locate the owners.
1: Sure, right
2: when you are. Okay, Pennsylvania Maritime Band, 268 Dunn, should come back to Charlotte.
1: Perfect.

0: 15, the second time, just Mary Lou Eddie 9978, come back to you on the call.
1: Perfect. And the Chevy, is that wagon caller?
0: Second person.
2: Yeah. 1713.
1: Okay.
2: Your job is at that on South Street.
1: 180L. 180L.
2: Give me ID numbers 16, 18, F1 Street.

0: 17 Blades, and you can drop out at 21st Street.
1: Okay. Bravo.

0: Yeah, it's actually
1: one.
0: One pressure on. 18-11 Snyder, separate temperature, and then clear transferring 1-2-0 to 2100 Columbus, 7 miles to 3-10.
1: Attitude, your time is 10:33 a.m.
2: If you follow.

0: Yes. Three, 3, 14.
1: Three, 3, 14.
0: Yeah, it's over quite a minute, but if you have any issues, I'm going to say you would cut through ahead.
1: That's awesome.

0: What idea?
1: My best friend, 17 Illinois and Keeble Street. Thanks.

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0: Good morning, I'm the family list from 7-2-5-6.
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25th and Machine for Forest Hill. Right, that's PHS already.

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0: We're going to do 2-7 numbers. So the first number is going to be a robbery, same location, and then the second number is going to be a assault on police.
1: From here, or do you want me to change just a little bit about something?
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0: I'm Master Tiger, I think the first number is 4102.
1: Fine, you can show me over the tunnel as well.

Nicholas and he says I'm gonna be that at all. 1 2 6 11. Mr. Rabbit, thank you.

0: We have a noble cause. Could you have them go to 1152 South Sandringham Street? Complaint just left the district. We had them right there. Somebody had a report of a stolen firearm. But the complaint is working for the district. So once I get on the news, you can get a couple minutes.
1: Five two or six two.
0: 1152. And thank you.
1: Got it.

0: 3, column 6. I'm going to be at 1115 South Clifton. I'll give you a VIN, see if you can run it through Tri-State, do you get anything back on. I can't seem to find them.
1: Tom, 1, Barney, United, 4, Eddie, 1, Andy, Charlie, 5, 3, 1, 4, 8, 2.

2015. 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
0: 33.
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1: Person with event 1832 shade, the white metal armed with my driveway.
0: Good morning. 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What's your name?
1: 1832.
0: Procedure?
1: 1832.
0: What street?
1: What street?
0: There you go, put that on the walkway.
1: Precaution. Question by 17, general progress. We're taking St. Washington at that smart. 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

0: Thank you. 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
1: Wow. Texas. Can we set this for Van Model 11, 10, 10, 10, 10, 10, 10, 10, 10, 10, 10, 10, 10, 10, 10, 10, 10, 10, 10, 10, 10, 10, 10, 10, 10, 10, 10, 10, 10, 10, 10, 10, 10, 10, 10, 10, 10, 10, 10, 10, 10, 10, 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10, 10, 10, 10, 10, 10, 10, 10, 10, 10, 10, 10, 10, 10, 10, 10, 10, 10, 10, 10, 10, 10, 10, 10, 10, 10, 10, 10, 10, 10, 10,

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0: Of course, that 1900 Packer.
1: Well, Bonnie, you turn around to 11 hookers. Registered.
0: Okay. 2 3 7 7 7 7 7 7 7 7 7 7 7 7 7 7 7 7 7 7 7 7 7 7 7 7 7 7 7 7 7 7 7 7 7 7 7 7 7 7 7 7 7 7 7 7 7 7 7 7 7 7 7 7 7 7 7 7 7 7 7 7 7 7 7 7 7 7 7 7 7 7 7 7 7 7 7 7 7 7 7 7 7 7 7 7 7 7 7 7 7 7 7 7 7 7 7 7 7 7 7 7 7 7 7 7 7 7 7 7 7 7 7 7 7 7 7 7 7 7 7 7 7 7 7 7 7 7 7 7 7 7 7 7 7 7 7 7 7 7 7 7 7 7 7 7 7 7 7 7 7 7 7 7 7 7 7 7 7 7 7 7 7 7 7 7 7 7 7 7 7 7 7 7 7 7 7 7 7 7 7 7 7 7 7 7 7

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0: Calling to get the packages off at a house house at Richmond Street, taking on the pizza myself on there.
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0: Properly secured. You could not make this investment on us.
1: I can make it false or not false and not use it for an investment.
0: You could make it false and drop us the additional for our investment.
1: You got it.
2: Finish 3.
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1: 30307. That's correct.
0: Do you think?
2: 1733, you should have that available.

0: Question line is Hudson State Burglary in Progress, 1834 Bainbridge. Who is third party seen through the cameras? Will be a white male, green jacket, gray pants, something to get through the front door. 17 coming out of the Burglary in Progress, 1834 Bainbridge. Third party seen through the cameras, a white male, wearing a green jacket, gray pants, something to get through the front door.
1: 33. 34 is in progress.

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0: Es lo dicho, me recuerdo de te voy a ti. Hey, special question.
1: That should be 1-4.
0: Send me 1-4. Okay. And this is 1-4, thanks for that.
1: No problem, got it.

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1: One
0: minute. You zero car, 5 engines, no priority, comes out of 47.
1: Well, this is 500.

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0: Commander approach 11-11-63. County just moved from 5-5 near Boxer's pocket and moved to the rock speaker.
2: I'm dropping.
0: Maybe in the back.
2: Two five.
0: Okay.
2: Okay.

0: Hi there.
1: Sorry, can you get me my card numbers for 1330 Grove Street? 3, I think.

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One 3 3 4 3.

0: covering grid 1, 112 got grid 2, they're both on jobs, the 101's at the PDO, 122's at 400 or fraud. School beats, four beats.
1: Come on, buddy.
0: Come on, buddy.
1: I missed the transmission. Did you get a hold of Session 3?
0: That's correct.
1: That's taking over.
0: That's correct.
1: Alright, you know. South Harmony.
0: South Harmony.
1: Yeah, set up now for 1084 Sire. Do you have a few available?

0: Contacting.
1: Contacting.
0: One/B3,
1: everything okay?
0: Yeah, B3, you see, yeah, I'm just going to be there, I'm just going to be
1: there. I just advise you're coming in real well and muffly over the radio. If you can take that theft report, Malcolm Clayton's going to be out front of the store in a gray Honda Civic.
0: One command, we have anybody available?

0: Yeah, headquarters.
1: Are you guys available? One wagon, are you guys available?
0: Well,
1: I can't start you over to South on Mandy's location. 1034 Snyder, you got 5 down on the board for domestic. Thank you. 301, did you receive? Radio 301 wagon.
0: Three oh one wagon.
1: Okay.
0: So,
1: did you guys receive my message?
0: Yeah, we got it.
1: 326, you can disregard South on 83, one wagon is about.
0: South on 83.
1: 116, you got a message? My apologies.
0: I'm sorry, I'm seeing if there is something like that, but I'm sorry.
1: Would that be a referral?

0: Yeah, she's watching.
1: Enjoy.

0: Hello.
1: Everything okay out there on 1930th?
0: ABC. Second,
1: I don't know.
0: Good morning.
1: Palmer. Loud and clear, sir.
0: Yes, please.
1: Okay. Yes, please. First, please, I'm going to call you back.

0: Erika.
1: Erika, is this going to be able to say in person? So you might be able to communicate with Missouri Airport, please.
0: 3032, your numbers are reading 48145, 48145.
1: Luke and Josh.
0: Yes, sir, Luke, all inside.

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1: 4-5, loud and clear.
0: Got it, thank you.
1: You're welcome.

0: This seems to be a universal meaning of 200 highways.
1: Venus, roughly 2018.
0: Okay. Okay.
1: In my 1 second, right? 116, it's going to be 15 in McKee. My apologies, 15 in McKee.
0: I'm going to try that other lesson.
1: Yes, either. Thank you.
0: So 1713, and I was able to find what packages belong on 5000 Richmond Street. I do have a district now.

0: All right, so I found the assignment. Can you list up this? Can you send us a solo unit over here? We're going to have to hold the house for sale and transfer the company down south.
1: Okay, this is all going to be...
0: Yeah, just make it read a recorded road. The original matrix is still still ongoing.
1: Thank you. I'll put you over.

0: 1734.
1: 34.
0: You may just invest fine. I mean, you can keep us together and drop them off in one year.

0: 3-way 13.
1: 3-way 13.
0: Can you also send some of the DCs away, please?
1: Four eight one four six.
0: Just a second.
1: You're welcome.

0: One question, one.
1: What's that for?
0: Everything okay, sir?
1: Yeah, just a minor auto accident. Can I just get a set and then just run auto accident, have him leave. It'll be 1900 South 15th Street. Can you get the number there?
0: Okay.

0: 1, Special Beat 1, your numbers are reading 31517. 31517.
1: This is a

0: 2609.
1: 10 answer, sir. Hi.
0: 2609, could you have the officer hold your scene at 1100 Sydenham with the firearm caller inside the office, please?
1: 17, 15.

0: 16, can I send you guys over to your prior? 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
1: Thanks, Chris. Can you see the previous?

0: Es necesario.
1: Okay.
0: So for you can resume me from 15th location. The detective is going to take the statement back here. And then can you just run around at HQ for picking up, please?
1: Okay.

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0: Sentencing Board?
1: Yes, ma'am. Quick 05, going to be at 2 pending, 0 priority.
0: Yes, I'll leave you one second.
1: Thank you.

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1: to hear? Okay.
0: Sandra, can you let the PlayStation review, please?
1: Okay.

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1: It's a quick zero car, 2-pending zero priority.
0: Receive car number.
1: Yep.
0: 1713.
1: 13.
0: Okay. I'm sending on the cell for paperwork.

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0: No tag.
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0: Occupant. 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
1: I don't think nobody's on location yet to confirm.
0: No, I was saying, because you showed me the room, so.
1: Okay, we'll see.

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2: This is 1950 South 15. Type of safety check.
0: I'm West Congress, like 6 apartments here. Can't get an entry. There's no man in the other wing.
2: I'm on vacation. It looks like an abandoned garage that's missing a sidewalk. But I'm not. There's nobody else out here. I'm not hearing anything from inside.
1: Are you just saying it's an abandoned garage with debris on the sidewalk? Good man received.
0: Thanks, man received. Stop, still being thank you.

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That's here. Yeah, down there. Everyone else.

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1: Four.
0: 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What is your word?
1: 23.
0: So, when do you get your location on 22nd and 1st?
1: Let's see.

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0: One and two.

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1: That's who you are.
0: Yeah, if you guys take Carlisle Wolf for that Parker.
1: You see,

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1: 11.
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0: 17 and 33.
1: Yeah.
0: Can you contact Ellen High for us to have her come out here to check this building out?
1: Receive, Claire Sandbach.

0: asking?
1: You can drop it off, Washington F.
0: Three,
1: three, three. 33. 326. You can do IVU, you can drop down, Tasker.

0: Near you, south.
1: Yeah.
0: Alright, in near you, south. Okay. See, I had the job on board 3231 passenger. This is from Neighborhood Services. The vehicle's in stolen status. We wait in, they have a unit to go over so they can tow the vehicle. We have a, the tow truck is standing by for a unit to go over so we can get it.
2: Alright, we're currently in zero car at the moment.
0: Okay, I'll come in.
2: 33.
3: 33.
2: Go ahead, sir.
3: You think so, man?

0: 那个那个那个找老家去，那个人变成什么样？
1: I need all calls to stand by unless you have a priority.

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1: Do you have any Vic Air property over here?
0: Routine 27 South 22nd.

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1: 325 available.
0: Two five.
1: No more. You take first. Mr. Kepler, please. Thank you.
0: Two.

0: 300.
1: Okay, I'll be right back. Only at 1801 South 22nd Street.
0: Okay, is this for the principal or?
1: No, it's just for meeting with the principal.
0: Okay.
1: B26, you can move this to
0: that was B.
1: You can drop down on 11th Street.
0: So 326 on this paper and 1237 off 11th. Thank you.

0: 1725.
1: Hotel.
0: That was in there and they came over with the Calvin Tasker, right?
1: Yes, that's correct.
0: Alright, we'll let them see another any vehicle or go truck out here.
1: Okay.

0: 333 from Big Hyatt Hotel to South 9th Street.
1: Over
0: South 9th Street.
1: Yeah, you need to have it on the line, please.
0: Okay.

0: 23.
1: 23, come as in from the location, drop me South 23rd Street.

0: seem to speak similar to you. I just have to know why you say that manager would still be mad at me. And he's wearing all white. He should be in the teams in regards to the set.
1: Thank you, Father. I'm not ready to identify by myself.
2: Alright. 240024th Street.

0: 33.
1: 33. Can I have the DC soon, please?
0: The numbers are
1: 30315,
0: 30315.
1: Thank you. Get your email, please.
0: You got it, 13.
1: GRTS, continue, homie, please.

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1: 315. He's in front room.
0: Thank you, 15.
2: Your call process, are you?

0: Sabe, vem pra frente.
1: All right, we're seeing process myself. 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
2: Yes, sir,

0: I'm just doing a radio check. MBAN's not responding to me.
1: I hear you loud and clear.
0: Thank you. That's my job.
1: Can you tell me what this is?

0: Stanford, by 4.
1: By 4.
0: Yes, I'm going to shut down. We'll take that 606 South American. I'll stop from Stanford by 2.
1: Hello?
2: Hey, RTF, you have a legal claim, and can I get the number of the air, please?
1: 31527,
0: 31527. 23. 23, for the job on JSEF, it actually is going to read 3rd district numbers, so 2234 South 11th Street. That is my apologies.
1: You can make this one and found it. I thought I would have to drop you the one.
0: Two, three, three.

0: That was 2234.
1: Yes, 2234 South 11th Street.
0: Okay, new 9-4-8152 or 8152 3rd District. Yes,
1: 83. Okay, thank you so much.

0: Arnold Stanford says on SNS, there's not a little fuck about that.
1: Watch it. Give me one second. You said don't. Hold on one second. And 22 just to confirm, you still don't see anything out there, so I can let them know.

Okay. Do you want to tell us the place? It's going to be John Charlie Thomas. John Charlie Thomas, 7711, should come back to a black Lexus GX 460. It's going to be black and white.

0: Yeah, what's the call number?
1: Yesterday, 2574.
0: The
1: kind of
0: posted?
1: I'm sorry.
0: It was 4 on the PSD, was not able to access the

0: go to 315. Radio to 315, 315. Alright, 151, 152. Are you guys out there with 315? One fifty-two. 2104 is out for us, the service business, Total Wireless. Alright, is 315 out there with you, and is everything okay?
1: I think that 315 is the hours.
0: Alright, if you can let them know, I run that tag for them whenever you want to come over there.
1: It's 314.
0: 314.
1: You able to run the vehicle, the flight breakfast?
0: That was you. Just be aware of your call sign. Yes, come back on a 2011 Lexus West for the VIN at 4517, listed at 714 Keter Street. No one from my end.
1: Appreciate it, thank you.
0: Welcome.
2: 1722. Thank you. 2F and hold us out, please.
1: 151. 151. Yes, yes. Can you give us a decent number, please, for the client?
0: All right, I'll come over there.

0: computers stand up before that port.
1: Yeah, who's in that unit? Missile Flight 4. We're out here. Flight 3, do you have a unit number?
0: There's a callback number listed in the job to call when police arrive.
1: Alright, Flight 3, high CRD, get the number.
0: Yeah, 12-4.

0: 喜欢的欢乐会。
1: This is Ken. I'll take care of that after my personal. Show me a little different quarters.
0: Hey, you got it.
1: Is that 13?
0: 13.
1: Wait, 13. Can I take the check numbers for 700 right now, please?
0: Okay.
1: Balance in the street 3. You can show me a little bit.

0: Then I'll let you know.
1: Okay, see you soon.
0: All locations doing merchandise, distributing the 3rd, 1940 Columbus, 2nd Broadway, Black Square, Black Mail, Black Hat, Black Shirt, Blue Jeans, Pen, and Black Mail Pack, so long as we continue to merchandise.

0: I think you got South Park. South Park.
1: In the area or at you? Thank you, quarantine.
0: What is this?
1: Car is mine, the first shots fired. Captain Assistant Officer at 24 McKean. Repeating the first assist officer by radio 24 McKean, reporter shots fired.
2: Commander Chief, the ESPN and that officer, try to raise him.
1: Why not see so?
0: I'm on it. Tell him there's one of the all blacks for going southbound at 24.
1: Alright, do you have anybody shot out there?
0: I'm still there now.
1: Alright, black male, all black, listing southbound. That's correct, southbound on 24 from McKean.
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4: At this second location, nothing showing, nobody's running. Can we get anything better?
1: Okay, we're seeing something on

0: Come on, phone is going all black with the yellow.
1: Do we have a higher Wi-Fi in here?
0: Can you just check the clock? 2:40. No, I don't check the clock as well.
1: Alright, if you just take the clock, we won't come in.
0: Hey, Lou, I did see a short male, looked like a teenager with dreadlocks. He did have black on, but I didn't have a flash at the time. He was walking north on 25th, probably going eastbound on the King by now.
1: Taking up. How do you get it?
0: Running on the King.
1: Alright, McCam.
0: KD1FU1.
1: Alright, Mel's running McCam Bonville.
0: One morning, I got multiple witnesses that are the same as our white SUV in the area.
1: Okay.
2: She said that she saw a red Honda before we were seen. She knew it was 2:50.
1: Alright, prior witness out
2: there
1: looking for a white Honda Accord as well.
2: Yeah, and there was multiple gunshots. I lose your neighbor.
1: Okay.

0: Our witnesses were getting different information. We had about 7 shots. A group of teenagers fled northbound 25, possibly eastbound McCain. We're also looking for a white Honda Accord for the area in the gunshot.
1: Okay.
0: Eagle, we got reports of gunshot 200 meth one, also 2434 South 16th Street, 1900 Point Breeze.
1: What is the location?
0: Alright, you can stand by. I'm going on a 22nd and Seagull. Apparently there's a male down the highway. Let's keep starting in. Need somebody to start over up.
1: Okay.

0: come back to one of our locations now. Out on the highway, and do that rescue.
1: Excuse me,

0: Water Command. Somebody came over and said there's a sea. What is this sea?
1: It was a sea. Anybody with a senior or missile?
0: Let's do, return to seek all right
1: now. 17?
0: And 17
2: bar. 17 bar, the world's going up anyway.
0: Pop
2: up that air,
0: please.
1: I
2: don't
1: trust.
2: 16-9 is strong, I think.
1: Alright,
2: there's one more, you have to run this.
0: 10-7, as far as 2-2-0 is concerned, the block is business as usual, although the witnesses did report hearing several gunshots very close.
1: Okay, thank you.
3: 17-1, can you get something to take off so we can see if you get any difference? 17-1, I'm in message now.
2: Cell phone 2.
1: There's
2: an RTC camera at 27 in between, and there's another RTC camera at 27 in the phone. Can you have RTC check those two cameras, please?
1: Yep, wait for him to come over. Let me ask you again.
2: On command, Edward.
1: On command, Edward.
0: Father, she's too bad.
2: You see me out here. I'm getting from multiple witnesses. There's still males firing shots in the area. He's questioned.
1: Question witnesses out there at Lombardi says that there's seen male shooting in the area. So. What's on that?
0: Father, she's too bad.
1: So TX-6153, person's on also assisted in the general area. Can you check Thomas at 27 and 23 Muslim, please?

0: Mifflin and Ringgold. One each pair.
1: Okay, thank you. And was there an officer that came over, whether they had a scene, yes or no?
2: That's a negative, nothing yet.
1: Anyone with you so far? I just see that. And as of now, no reaction from the hospital, is that correct? Okay. At this time, I know we have three temporarily stopped at the moment. And we have RTC checking cameras.
2: RTC checking cameras. What? Three people stopped?
1: I'm just checking to see if RTC is checking the cameras, is that correct?
2: That's correct. I'm one side.
1: Can you hold at 111 here at 2414? Have all the other units just continue to survey.
2: Okay, and just confirming you did see three stops, is that correct?
1: Yeah, and the
2: okay, you guys are good over there?

0: 6-6, do we, okay, any scene so far?
1: That's a negative, so we've got both on crime checking the cameras and, you know, still in the area serving.

0: On the network. Where were you information of a white Honda white vehicle?
1: That was from witnesses on the street.
0: Thank you.

0: I'm on the Mama Zombie and Fowler down in the Home Depot parking lot at 24 in Pantheon or Oregon Avenue. Do I have any units I can start into that too from Pashion?
1: Okay, now we have a 2-4 Pashion.
0: A male being followed by a female operating a gray Toyota that's going to be in regards to road rage.
1: Yeah, it's 6 at the call taker direct them to the first district 24 for more.
0: For the road rage. First district to make a report.

0: She is present.
1: Yeah,
0: right. Is she okay at this point? And have you gotten any response back from real time yet?
1: No response from real time crime yet. And anybody have an update? Anybody still seen victim? Do you think?
2: South Street, Maryland. I'm heading to 3400 North 4th. One female struck down West 478.
1: Your time is 219 p.m.
3: Negative results for Methodist.
1: Thank you. Our negative results for a victim at Methodist.
2: LTC 2 Bunny. Can you call LTC, please?
1: Yes.
2: Somebody, I'll give a call.
1: I think.
4: Long command. Can anyone ID this man running down 24th Street? There's a girl.
1: Juana Cito. That's correct. Are you able to ID this male that has a dreadlock? I'm sorry, repeat.
0: Wait, did you know anything about that?
1: I don't know. They're just asking me if anybody's able to ID. What else is able to ID? Does anybody have an LSAT?
4: Oh, no, I just wanted to know if you could ID it now.
1: What?

0: KBOIU.
1: Hey, hey. Hey, I'm sorry, I'm not understanding the diagram. Can you just hold me out?

0: 对，应该算的。
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0: 小方车。
1: 小方车。
0: Soon to be 1900 please. In the gray slot, at Lincoln's in this one, we're going to have either 223 or 556 showcase in this one.
1: How did that one come in? One body receipt?
2: One receipt, what?
1: Isaac 6 on tap receipt.
3: Yeah, it's on it. It's in the located showcase.
1: That's correct. It's going to be 1900 Point Breeze, the grass lot of Point Breeze in this one. I'm going to go over Jay with it now.
2: 453.
1: That's on tap.
2: It's going to be a working color Acura SUV on no tags. Mazda. Working color Mazda SUV. Two black males. Park up at 2-4 on this one. And they walk east on this one towards Point Breeze.
0: Okay. So from two, that's probably going to be correct. We got two different specifications. One, semi-automatic handgun, and this is...
1: Okay. RSMI.
0: And then it's going to be 1911.3, so there's going to be a bullet hole in the flower pot.
1: Okay.
2: So far, I'm approximately how many rounds? Casing. So it's going to be a white and color Acura SUV.
1: Alright, Acura or Mazda?
2: Acura.
1: Okay.
2: For that scene.
1: Okay.
0: We've got some too. Do you have units survey the area around 31st and Chester and put on bottom for that vehicle and the far southwest?
1: Thank you. Car, stand by. Delta Jack. Freezing the grass lot. There's going to be multiple showcasing 556 and 223. From this one, 2 o'clock now, we've been getting out of that vehicle and walking on 24th Point towards Point Breeze. It's going to be probably semi-automatic and possibly replaceable.

0: Charlie Gospel, he's there.
1: That's correct, nothing yet.
0: You're showing the survey for that vehicle, by the Forgotten Bottom, 31st and Southwick.
1: Radio 1 repeat, please.
0: I'm going to go to the C right now.

0: Frank
1: 4. Okay, I'll tell you the numbers, 604, South America.
0: Four eight one five seven.
1: Let's see if I do. Also, we're on myself and South Triple 3 all the way on the block of South for the city event.

0: Look, man, did anybody drop Brogdon with this yogurt or no?
1: That's a negative. We have the Swiss open and the personal console open, the numbers.
2: Number one, you can drop the personal gun on 101.
0: Link, man, can I get that over here, please?
1: Yeah. The gun for 20 and people numbers, 31535. 31535.

0: Want a detail?
1: That's you, sir.
0: What do you want the assist number to read, sir?
1: 24-1-9-1.
0: Okay.

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1: Seven Team Ready.
0: Two one verbal pending 3 hours. Zero Party.
1: You have any news or anything?
0: That's a negative.
1: There's not any critical
2: Nathan Harry Tom 1895 in stolen status.

0: This is Jose.
1: I'm SC3.
0: Anybody in backup?
1: 7013 for a broken alarm at 2010 Madison Square.
0: You can drop it down, I'll back them up.
1: Okay, to be advised, Missy the cat is on premise.
2: Yeah.

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1: 17:05, South Highway Road. Can you drive this is Zephyr 9 Vehicle?

0: 말하고 Every time I get shot, I leave the DCJ with it, please.
1: Alright, final reversal gun was 210, and the DC numbers are 31535. 31535.
0: I'm putting two teams now for this, Matrix, Harry, Tom, 18, 95.

0: County, 1113 Lynn Street. There's a male out of a black male blue coat.
1: The last transmission, have that male complain on the line. Your car just passed you in Tasker. The male in question is about 40s. Black male, blue, 40 zip up on a teal, bluish bike. Time off for further. Alright, 325 is here.
2: Cool. Alright, we'll get the complaint first and see what we can do.
3: Okay. Thank you, dude. You got it.
4: Cool, we're gonna get it.
0: Alright. Need to work.
4: Yeah.

0: Ross Nemeth, like I said, he wrote off with a complaint that they're going to remain in the past on Kantaska. Filed a report. So a couple of complaints out there.
1: So you talk about it, so it's going to be plain that it's passed on Kantaska.
2: It's fine. There's no reason to complain.
0: And keep advising, I'm no longer allowed with that complaint. Just wait for the police to have this point.

0: Bill.
1: What special you want?
0: Just send numbers for a pet drop, 2418, and then clear the address. Turn around the headquarters. I have one Frank with me.
2: Sorry, can you show me a label?
1: Alright. Stop from Andy.
2: Yeah, you can time out. What's up?
1: The assist timeout was 2 and 4.

0: ATC.
1: Excuse me.
0: Very good. Is the flash on that now?
1: Black male on a blue quarter zip shirt on a teal colored bike, last seen passing the task grid. Eastbound passing from task grid.
0: Okay, so that is in the area. So,

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1: Refresh 90.
0: You need to take Johnny for transportation.
1: Hey, what if I can pick up Refresh 360 from Giant? Refresh 90, sorry.

0: Try to piece up numbers for 2 pence about 324th and the King.
1: Thank you, Mike. This is Best Prime, the complainer. The one, I mean, so if you listen to just, you know, following around and talking more to it, Best Prime.
2: Okay. Question, my third person screaming at 111 Free Lynn Street, unfounded. That's in the third person, 111 Free Lynn Street, unfounded. Complaint doesn't want police service. Knowledge. Thank you, Joy. Good time.
3: Sure.
2: What's what you want?
3: Put it over to the right here. Okay, I'm going to open this right now. I'll answer it.
2: Somebody's got a priority.

0: our personal weapon. Flamethrower only at the shop, right? It's a black male with a colorful shirt. Armed with a knife trying to stab another black male in all black clothing. It's in the first personal weapon, flamethrower in Oregon, at the shop, right? Black female with a colorful shirt. Armed with a knife trying to stab a black male in all black clothing. Okay. Brazil car was 8 pounds priority.
1: Proceed. Not necessary. And then also, what was the price that we had for the shooter?

0: Pastor Marijuana Level 86.
1: 578, time is 282. This black male with red box on all black clothing. Male, teenager.
0: Did you have a 24th and has
1: that? Same personal weapon at the shop, right, for a black female with a colorful shirt on, right, trying to stab a black male, black clothing, the last scene walking towards the Burger King.
0: Okay. I have M1, 302 also from Z. So that looks at that location.
2: One more, I only have one unit on the scene.

0: got 101 on the person with a gun, 112, 122, I guess they're still out, they're probably done. And 111, I guess, is available, I'm not sure. Well, are you available?
1: The cat and the residents of address are safe, and 21st and South is just going to be the GLF. What can I do on about that one? I'll back him, and just someone comes out of roll call. Okay, thank you.

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Person screaming, 221 Siegel, Holy Cross, for a 31-year-old suicidal male. 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

0: Aleluya, claro.
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1: 啊。
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0: 31535. 31535.
1: You guys coming for the priority center?
0: Not in the, wait a second. The MLM's got the, personal weapon, 22 in Oregon for a, female with a knife, trying to stab him out. That is the only choice working.
2: One of them, you said we have the swing at Evergreen International, by the way.
0: It says they were last year walking towards the hurricane, so they're still looking downward.
2: Alright, radio, we're sure they're right now.

0: Evergreen or not, number one.
1: It says they were last year walked from the hurricane, so they're still in the yard.
0: All right, radio, we're just running right now.

0: existing in 1911.
1: Supervisor?
0: Good morning, I got a 411, right?
1: Correct.

0: 17-33.
1: 17-33.
0: Usually about 11.
1: Okay.
0: 1-1, maybe they don't call back.
1: 11, see, maybe they don't call back.
0: 11, let me see this. Thank you, answer. Thank you, answer. Thank you, answer. Thank you, answer. Thank you, answer. Thank you, answer.
1: Kevin, what?
0: He's RTF, and then he hold us out here. It was just like a little bit longer, so he can put this back. Sorry, but then finally, I think it was right there at work. I'm just going with the case. Thank you.
1: My mercy. Car stand by in the first. The first one, we're looking at 21 organism patterns. In the first, first one, 21 organism patterns.

0: One more, I'm sorry, I didn't catch that. You hear me?
1: Do you need a total car relief at Multiple Properties?
0: Yeah, did you know? Well, I need a total car relief at Multiple Properties.
1: What's all the car?
0: I'm over here. He's not good.
1: To 12 South. Hey, you're out there 334, take it home.

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1: Bonsoir.
0: Il y a eu des risques classiques, en fait.
1: They will leave it at 1.4 breeze.
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0: services, some funny issues for the art journal, very gifted and explained the hospital fees on parish on the field decision for every month of August, and you can drop us down to the complaint phone, 2314. Welcome back.
1: I'm Barney Speaking at 1911 in Greece.

0: people being underestimating cool. We surveyed the area and nothing to go from that. So, speaking of this point.
1: Josh and Andy.
2: Numbers for Fox is 301 South Washington.

0: tell you your numbers are 133-188. 133-188 PSA 49.
1: Okay, 33. Can I have your number 15 and 10?

0: 信不信啊？
1: 相信啊。
0: 用力是相信24能量。
1: Any other 7.4?

0: 142.
1: And 1724 was brought up to Richmond Street to get a gun case put in.
0: So he's not perceived?
1: Perceived.
0: 142.
2: Do you get the same numbers for security check 22 old Fox 50 Street?

Thursday night and arrest Highway Patrol. We burst in the early evening hours, reloading the PS car

0: 我同意。
1: 对吧？这是你们，你们这条线好的。

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Good afternoon, radio. You can drop down on Bancroft. It's about 20 minutes away. What can you advise?

0: 122.
1: 122.
0: Can you watch that person getting it? No. I don't know what it is right now.

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1: He is 155.
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1: 155.
0: 155?

0: And we just had a little bit of almost as we found that. I got a call there. So maybe he's in the back.
1: 173.
0: Okay, you want to stop there before I go to the airport? Thank you. One special request. Some of the other room on the back of the FBI.
1: Airway Eagle headquarters.
0: Received. And second, bless you, does he need a backup?
1: One special five, do you need backup?
0: Sorry,
1: sir. Thank you. Need backup?
0: No.

0: 2, you guys brought down number 1 zinc off, supposed to be an accident, overturned vehicle with a female juvenile in the car.
1: Thank you. And we have anything left there on that, please?

0: 对，就是这个。
1: 对，局长。
0: 我是 Stephen Snyder。
1: 局长。

0: Did you list 332 on asking the ETA in reference to the hospital case I lost to them?
1: 332, what's your ETA?

0: 对耶稣，太佛。那对对，嗯，你这一下子突然间跟我们，
1: 谢谢您，对。

0: Hey.
1: That's 39, Andy.
0: How is that reported? This is the third. You have a PSA 1 car available. Can you take my location, please, on the 5 South Street?
2: Officer 91, I'll take care of it.

0: 故事上边。
1: Yes. Yeah, and the machine.

Montez, 5334 Jackson Street. Best of the man, 4993 on 2013 Honda. No one's purchased the

0: 331.
1: 331. Yeah, I'm not sure we could start doing on the auto action.
0: Hi.
2: You can put us on crew.
0: Okay.

0: 326.
1: 326.
0: So numbers for disturbance, 15 Snyder Avenue. Pick the numbers over there, please.
1: 48167, 48167.
0: Thank you.
1: Welcome.

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0: 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Thank you.
1: Yeah.

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1: 2 for missile.

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1: 4A168, 4A168.
0: Thank you.
1: Welcome.
2: 115.
1: 115.
0: I can get that. Is it 4 years? I don't know.

0: 8-8-1. 8-8-1. Yeah, so we're going to let him take this location. Yes, for a second, female. She'll be in the same channel, also.
1: Okay,
0: there's
1: both imageries.
0: I'm not sure if it's calm, but she does have the infant child, then you get from her and the child's income.

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1: Time is
0: 3:25. 嗯，我明白，我知道了。

0: Hey, David.
1: Hey, JJ.
0: Good afternoon. This is Captain Nancy.
1: Hey there, man.

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1: Three four.
0: Yes, ma'am. Can you show us how to do that?
1: Thank you.

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0: Good afternoon.

0: in first person with a gun, 21st and Siegel Street, by the corner store, 3, a 31-year-old male wearing a black hoodie and black pants, sitting in onto the firearm, wanting to harm himself, 6 feet in the first person with a gun, 21st and Siegel Street, in front of the corner store, 31-year-old male wearing a black hoodie and black pants, sitting in onto the firearm and wants to harm himself on the trigger.
1: Repeat that for a street chop and make a GOA and then drop us Washington Avenue.

0: Check this out. 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Okay. Thank you.
1: 1-4-2-4.
0: Okay, right there.

0: 114 Philadelphia, man. That was a great move. My service over the city for the
1: Rangers. Okay. It's just hard to play down, so it doesn't see you go slow down. That's why it's hard to play down, so it doesn't see you go slow down.

0: talk to a kid, talk to people in the store too, and see nothing. If you don't got any more calls, you can just make an investment on it.
1: Okay. Well, Andy, you see that?
2: Well, no, put down the callback.
1: People in the store said that they didn't see anyone, they had nothing showing, and they want to push them, so they said they get an investment.
2: Okay, sure.
1: Yeah, it's Jay.
2: No, you're going to call back. It's a bad number for a callback.

0: 23.
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0: 那个就。啊，像现在的叫声，因为在听，现在是在听的声音呢，继续的在。
1: Actually, one 312 said he's going to head to Jefferson.
0: Okay.

0: 326.
1: Please
0: write this. 26, what is the DC 0 red flag message?
1: 48171, 48171.
0: Okay. 333. 333. You have to see your road, change my map to a fire for this one.
1: Okay,
0: sir. Okay, sir. Okay, sir. Okay, sir.
2: Sir, for that, please. No, we're going to read 816, Valfrey.
1: One seven three four eight one seven three.

0: Placement in the shower with an injured.
1: And it was Broad and Zinkoff.
0: See, that would be the 3 Andy route.
1: 3 Andy, are you in route?
0: I'm going on through right now.
1: Team 15 for that accident, it was 937 at service.

0: three or four.
1: Three or four.
0: Can you hold us out at Lowe's for a new complaint?
1: See you.
0: Don't miss a 4 second chance. Facing yourself in the photo.

0: our chair, can we get us to hear over there, please? Received, thank you.
1: Welcome. 332.
2: 332.
1: Hey, what are the initial

0: Yeah, Oswald 06.
1: Seventeen thirty-four.
0: Call me out on a car stop. I have a red Lexus P7 ready.
1: For location?
0: Washington Ave, 17th Street.
1: Yeah, okay.
0: 1723, you're showing me a roof.
1: Come on.
0: Tag's gonna be Mary Jane Mary 9215.
1: Yeah.
0: Looks like one driver.

Minutes 42, no service, now walked off. Everybody's stand. Meeting up 19th in Washington.

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1: Hi, Dale.
0: It's going to be recovered stolen audio, recovered by it.
1: Okay. Your numbers are going to be 315513151.

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0: 1733. 1733. I should repair 27 Morris. Nobody flagged me down. We're able to do a callback to get a better address.
1: 72, Roger.
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0: 1723. 1723.
1: 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Looks like one architect.

0: 24.
1: Alright, 17, Barney. 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

0: Urgente.
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0: 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No.
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0: That was from Prescott Aldrich, then?
1: Manning, that's correct.
0: Dash 980, numbers are 48179.
2: Hello. Need you to have a safety check for 2301 passing out.
3: You got me a safety check for 2305. I'll be with you to the airport.

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0: 324.
1: 324. Can you drop a 1502 Combs Boulevard?
0: Yes, sir. 7033.
2: Can you run that AC for district assignment, please?
3: Yes, could you have 1712 to the headquarters?
2: 712.
0: Seven 15.
3: 7th Street, back up down DD6.

0: はいはいはい。
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Can you answer the number of short air services? Can you hear the numbers of the air service?

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0: 724 South Street. Can I get on my first grade check?

We got conditions contacted, I think, until that condition can help us start the office work.

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1: 31。
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1: 1222 your numbers are 31558.
0: Tag. Yes, PHA Nancy John A 7731 over to a white Honda Fit. The 2000 version.

If you get set in a vehicle whatsoever, Roy Chevy, you can also have a VHA. Mary, Tom, Andy, 0389, 2017, Chevy Equinox, gray in color.

0: 17-23. 23. Hey, call 21 Dickerson. I have a gray 4 Fusion. Look at that one occupant.
1: Dad.
2: It's on the board, John.
0: Hello, Delaware 10 pad of X-ray Frank 751029. I guess I have an occupant.
1: What was the call again?
0: I have a gray 4 Fusion.

0: First flight attendant, Ethan Pepper Parker, 500 Warden in Dallas Street, black male, black baseball cap, black shirt, black pants. Took arms and fled on a bike lancing towards Reed. It's in the 17th of the Parkers, 21 Warden in Dallas Street. Black male, black baseball cap, black shirt, black pants with a chocolate bag. Took arms and fled on a bike lancing towards Reed.
1: I seem to be fully able to handle that.

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1: 4:37 on the weather screen, heading on straight to security check.

0: cars down by on the 3rd, 4th and John 1st, screaming at the playground. So a group of teenagers on electric scooters and electric bikes riding over the field. There's little kids out there. Playground. 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Group of small juveniles out there. It was called by the coach.
1: Thank you, Tom. 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
0: Thank you, sir.
1: We can make a CVP and drive.

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1: Bluetooth
2: on. Hey, you drop it down and I'll show me move.
1: Do you need any information?
0: Did the school release the mail to an unknown person? No one besides the mother has location to pick them up. She's on location at the school now.

0: 1733, you become available.
1: Yeah.
2: 04. 04. We'll be leaving the job in about 2 minutes. You can drop that to us as well. We'll be en route.
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0: 宋琴啊，
1: 宋琴啊，can I get a set of actual numbers relating 46 plus the market share, please?

0: Yes, 2 million.
1: Second.

0: scene 34. 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
1: It's going to be 30348.
0: Thank you.
1: Seventeen twelve.
2: You're not here.

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1: 我放心。
2: 这样用我学习。
1: 好的。
0: 我父亲说的对的。

0: Kelsey.
1: How are you today?
0: 1346 Claim, where is that? I'm going to start a study.

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1: One Eddie.
0: Have 114 report, please.
1: 114 report.
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0: anybody on the location for the missing child, Timber Ridge?
1: Three Andy's on location.
0: Alright, they found it.
1: Three Andy's, I found it.
2: Anyway, we looked at where the child is, he's just not in this, he's in a different location.
0: Obviously, thank you.

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0: Seven Team Friendly, you can show me a route as well.
1: 17 person screaming, broad and lumbar, female black male with his hood on, clothing a black female, females asking for help, that's repeating the 17 person screaming, broad and lumbar, black male with his hood on, clothing a black female, nothing further.
0: Well, 34. 34. 34.

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0: Want anything out there? Want anything about the subway?
1: What district is 729 West Cumberland Street?
0: Where is he?
1: I'm going to switch over the phone to them to say that he was there for 11.
0: Yes, 17 Humanity.
2: It's a costume dispute. Something missing, Kenderidge.

0: Yeah, well, it's going to be a new component. You can have some of this that we didn't miss a draft, but it doesn't really have anything. Mm-hmm.
1: Sorry. Thanks, Bob.
0: You got the case comes from Washington.

0: 想多听。
1: 还行。
0: 请你在我学习的初一三零三四零二四。
1: 行。

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1: Okay, 33.
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0: Sure, things are correct.
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0: 5500, 1 at the Dollar Tree, please.

Tem problema. Another problem I have to be thinking about, when I was asked to go to the ACM and go out and test the street.

0: B12.
1: Yeah, 26 or one more, 8 more, 10, please.

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1: I apologize for that. My vehicle is

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1: I apologize for that. Nicholas, I'm assuming came from a few places.

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1: 332.
0: Drop the phone.
2: Okay. 315, can I get a safety walk? 25 South 6th Street.
0: Hey, 33.
1: 33.
0: Yeah, so, I'll see if this is a problem. I think you need a 715 sign. I'm going to go to the

0: Yeah, 27. Yeah. Carson, PA tagging me.
1: What's the location?
0: Morse. Alright, 2100 Morse.
1: Beth.
0: Marion Zebra X-ray 7201. Just come back to a white Chevy Malibu with 82 occupants.
1: Head back. Numbers are 48199, 48199.
0: Okay.

0: He was turned 27th mechanic car specialty group from that house trying to fight Thomas Landor.
1: What's
2: in this 14. 14.

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0: 17th, first streaming Nike Federal for a male screen for health, no flash. That's in the 17th, first streaming Nike Federal for a male screen for health, no flash.
1: Seventeen thirty-four.

0: Does it go from Fanshawe Terrace to there's people fighting out there? LCB.
1: Here's your one.
0: Great.
1: Unfortunately,
0: I can call a cash officer to see how it's fighting.
1: Oh, yeah.
0: Here's our first stream, 95L, slow down. That's in the 1790 FL, slow down.

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1: 33.
0: Do a call back, see if we get a better location.
1: 72, buzzer.
2: Yeah,
3: 17
1: heavy.
3: 17
1: heavy?
3: Yeah, I think one of the parties involved, he walked in the lobby and they're wrecked. He should be on location now.
1: Is that

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0: Please call your call from your walk out making a best friend.
1: Hey, you received?
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1: Thank you, Charles. 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

0: Houston probably has 2 feet of water. 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That's in the 17th. Harvey probably has 4 feet of wind. 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
1: Okay. 17, 26. 24.

0: 1734, hold us out at a car stop at 18th and Washington Avenue.
1: Proceed.

0: Sam Frank 9479. White Subaru, one driver.
1: You just found the right place. Point Breeze Warden slowed down. That's in the 17th Point Breeze Warden slowed down. Now, the domestic, well, that's rapid SOS too. They put it at 1254 Point Breeze, but it's male versus a female. That's rapid SOS location.

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1: Check 1284 for previous to the exact location. Pictures out there.
2: Everything I have.

0: 70 Barney.
1: I did get in contact with the caller. He wouldn't provide me his location. He kept saying, I'm sorry, and he hung up the phone. He said he's going to dial 911 back if he needs us. So, right now, he's just making the best purpose.

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1: 601 Tasker, I guess apartment 2.

0: 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There's multiple units out here. 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
1: 72, Roger.
0: 17, buddy.
1: You got a callback for the domestic on 1254 Point Breeze.

0: 24 Lombard. It's a lift at Clayton's garage door if using exchange. Like the Lombard.
1: Check one. What's the number?
0: 524 Lombard.

0: person with a weapon on the third floor apartment for a female having a dispute with other females that live there. I guess they're two female friends.
1: What are we?
0: Proceed.
2: Yes, we're getting to your partner. Can you check with any supervisor division, please, for Charlie 100 vehicle wagon available that can meet him at the Man Music Center? I saw a protest that's going on out there.
0: All right, we'll all resume. Start over.
1: Well,

0: 331.
1: Yes, sir, Bay Area, just moving this one.
0: 71.
2: Yeah, I got in contact with the caller. Heard him say hello, then they hung up. We might have disconnected. They're going to call back again. It was just straight to voicemail, so I assume you're the best number this time.
1: 33, I'll see you down this room. 17, this is perfect.
0: The band music center?
2: I'm sheep.
1: Well,
0: Alright, so you want 304 to go to?
1: Yeah, this place.
0: Oh, domestic right now. We're going to let him know.

0: Over to you.
1: Thank you, RTS, this car stop. 3:22 horse.
0: Okay. Where's that last script?

0: color.
1: And you just gotta have to zoom that spread and move the frame.
2: Thank you.

0: a 31-year-old male, and he's inside the corner store for Susan McKean.
1: 115, yeah, we'll check it out, but this same call, same description, and flash keeps coming up the past few days.

0: station is the name of the town.
1: Okay. Anything else for Sandy?
2: Sandy?
0: Excuse me?

0: 14.
1: And that's what I was going to call my answer. I think it's 2,000.

0: 331, you can grab Jackson Street.
1: Yeah. 4-13, we can try to reserve.

0: 325.
1: Thank you, Todd.
0: I'll take this, please.

0: reported. Nick, you still in that bad boy with a lot of athletic issues? You can try to get into the third floor. Yeah.
1: Okay, I'm going to
2: call. Hey, send me another call first.
1: Hello, I'm calling with 114th location, 1526 Night Drive.
2: 22. 14.

0: Anyway, he and Charlie yesterday and right now all the way clear.
1: And
2: 145
1: for the
2: red. I'm with you, and that's the same way he's going to try to ask.
1: One saw 114, you can resume.
0: Sure, 2 seconds. Can you do this in the same? Can you do those issues over there, please? No, I'm not going to listen.
1: Four eight two zero eight.

0: that.
1: Okay, 17, 24, 17, 33, come with him.
0: Okay.